0: 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That's 618-690-5030 for Double J Doggy Play and Stay on Route 127 in Greenville.
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you know that your weight might actually be contagious? I've got that coming up along with Steve Miller Band and Supertramp. But first,

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again, most farmers likely had put on all their DAP and potash before the cost increases, and likely had much of their nitrogen on. So, but we still raised.

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0: Our music is just like the song says. 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

I'm Dan Wycliffe. This is weather on WKRB, brought to you by Brownstown Lumber. This afternoon, a chance for showers and thunderstorms, mostly cloudy, high 78. Partly cloudy tonight, patchy fog late, low 61, then patchy fog in the morning tomorrow. Partly sunny, high 82. Before starting any building project, check in first with Brownstown Lumber. Call 427-3618. 427-3618. Brownstown Lumber, a great name to build on.